And I got to be honest with you, I've paid attention to everything going on in Vegas. I've checked out the set list, all of that. I have done my best to avoid all of the footage of inside the Sphere because I'm going to be there in a couple of weeks. And I, you know, listen, I've seen Metallica a bunch, but I want to experience this unique show as best as I can, you know, with some surprises and some uncertainty and unknown. So it's been tough because I've basically trained my social media algorithm to be very pro Metallica. And so now I have all of these videos, all of these photos in my feed, and I just got to keep swiping as fast as I can. I know it's a big problem, but it is my cross to bear. All right, with all of that, man, we got to get this show on the road. I'm very happy to say that we have found the winner for the trip to see and interview Metallica next year in Kansas City. We will give her a call later on in the show. And coming up very soon, we're going to wish a very happy birthday to one of the greatest frontmen in the history of rock and roll, Mr. Brian Johnson. So, with all that being said, you know what time it is. Loudwire Nights is on.

Loudwire Nights, that is the Black Crowes, and before that, Foo Fighters with Window. You'll find that song on Foo Fighters' latest album, Your Favorite Toy. It's been a hell of a year for the Foos, man. They released that new album a few months ago. Then they played stadiums all summer long with Queens of the Stone Age. Then they got tapped to open for AC/DC in St. Louis the Tuesday after Labor Day. And then they got tapped once again to open for AC/DC just a few nights ago in New Jersey. So you think about a band

0: the size of the Foo Fighters, who already were playing stadiums, and they got tapped to open for one of the biggest bands in the history of rock and roll, one of the biggest bands in the world, AC/DC. And all of that is on the heels of releasing a new album. It's a pretty big year for the Foos, and pretty amazing that even at this point in their career, at this point in everything that they have done, they're still able to have some cool experiences like that. With that, speaking of AC/DC, man, I'm going to take a quick break. When I get back, we have got a whole lot of songs lined up to celebrate the birthday of Brian Johnson. That's next.
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And Angus and Malcolm Young, founders of AC/DC, they once said that they remember hearing from Bon Scott that he really liked Brian Johnson as the frontman of that band, Geordi. And so it's pretty cool to see all that come together, man, in such a sad and tragic instance of losing Bon Scott, to have a guy like Brian Johnson step up to the plate. And clearly, for the last several decades, has done an exceptional job of carrying AC/DC's legacy and Bond's legacy forward. So, all that being said, man, we are wishing Brian Johnson an incredibly happy birthday. And we've got a whole lot of AC/DC lined up right now to do that. So, let's get going. It's Loudwire Nights.

CDC, it's Loudwire Nights. We are wishing a very happy birthday to Brian Johnson, born on this day in 1947. Let's keep the celebrations going, man. It's Loudwire.

0: It's Lottery Nights. That is Who Made Who, and that wraps up our birthday celebration for Brian Johnson, frontman of AC/DC. He auditioned for them not long after the death of Bon Scott, and then his first album with AC/DC just so happened to be Back in Black, one of the greatest albums of all time. I mean, it's incredible. You think about the great albums in rock and roll, and Back in Black is at the top of that list, if not the top, very, very close. And that was Brian's first album with AC/DC. Happy birthday to Brian Johnson, man. Thank you. Thank you. Thank you for doing everything that you have done to carry the legacy of AC/DC forward. And it doesn't seem like AC/DC is slowing down anytime soon. I'm going to take a quick break. When I get back, we've got the latest from Spirit Box. That's next.
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0: It's Loudwire Nights, and I figured, you know what, for this week, I wanted to be all about zombie. Yeah, listen, it's the first full week of October. We can get in the spooky season, get ready for Halloween. And so we're going to dedicate the Fight Club this week to one Mr. Rob Zombie. We have taken, I would say, Rob Zombie's best and most celebrated solo album, and we're throwing it in the Fight Club with what I would say is White Zombie's best and most celebrated album. So that means it's Hellbilly Deluxe up against Astro Creep 2000. 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Friday night, we will celebrate the winning album. And tonight, we're going to hear from each record, starting with Hellbilly Deluxe.
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Dragula off of Hellbilly Deluxe, and that wraps up our introduction of this week's Fight Club. It is Hellbilly Deluxe up against Astro Creep 2000. 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When I get back, we have got the latest from Five Finger Death Punch. 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
3: I had the chance to catch Five Finger Death Punch over the weekend, and I got to tell you, it was a blast. And it's so much fun kind of watching the evolution of this band's live show, because we've had Zoltan Bathory on the show a whole lot. And one thing he's always been very clear about is just how important he thinks the live production is of a Five Finger concert. You know, he keeps us, the fans, in mind. You're spending money on tickets. He wants to give you the best, most unforgettable experience that he can. And if you've seen Five Finger in the last couple of years and you see him on this tour now, yeah, you can see that. You can see that evolution. You can see that growth, man. Five Finger are on the road right now celebrating the 20th anniversary of the start of the band, also celebrating their 10th studio album, Legacy. Get all the details on the remaining dates of their tour at loudwire.com right now. It's the latest from Five Finger off of that new album. This is Nails in the Coffin. It's Loudwire Nights.

0: It's Loud Wire Nights. That is Evanescence with Tell Me When You've Had Enough. And man, I'm so excited about this. So if you don't have the Loud Wire app on your phone, make sure you download it right now because we've got a pretty killer contest going on. If you missed the news, the Back to the Beginning concert that took place last year, celebrating Ozzy and celebrating Sabbath, and that happened, you know, just 17 days before Ozzy passed away. That concert has now been captured and edited and put into a 2.5-hour concert documentary that is going to be broadcast on movie theaters across the world on October 28th. 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So if you win this, you will score 10 tickets to the theater of your choosing. So wherever you're at, you can find the theater. You've got 10 tickets. So you and 9 of your friends, you can all go and watch Back to the Beginning together. On top of that, you are going to get a $500 shopping spree at Ozzy's web store. And as if that wasn't enough, we have got a top secret Black Sabbath and Ozzy prize in addition to everything. So those tickets to the movie, $500 shopping spree at Ozzy's web store, and then this super duper top secret Black Sabbath and Ozzy prize that I don't even know what it is. I'm just told it's going to be incredible. And that's it. It hasn't been announced yet or anything like that. So it's very, very top secret, very confidential. But you can win it all, man. Go to loudwire.com, open up the Loudwire app, get entered to win. While you do that, let's hear some Ozzy, man.
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0: It's Ottawa Nights. That is the Autumn Kings with Gone, Gone, Gone. My name is Chuck. Thank you so much for letting me hang with you. If there is anything I can do for you, man, let me remind you of the phone number here. It is 844-205-LOUD, 844-205-5683. If there's anything you need from me, that is a good way to get in touch. You can always find me on social media too, Instagram, Facebook. You can hit up Loudwire anywhere, and we'll be in touch. That much I can promise you. I'm going to take a quick break. When I get back, I've got the new one from Dirty Honey.
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including this one, man. This is, I don't know, I think it's going to be hard for me to not put this on my favorite song of 2026 list. But we'll see. We'll see when the time comes if this makes the cut. Right now, it's making the cut. This is Dirty Honey and Lights Out. 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

Manson, it's Loudwire Nights. My name is Chuck. Coming up here in about 60 minutes, we're going to jump into Mission Metallica. We do this every weeknight, man. We play three songs back to back to back, celebrating Metallica. But these days, there's a whole lot to celebrate with Metallica setting up shop in Vegas for their Sphere residency with the M72 World Tour coming back to North America next year. And who knows what other surprises they'll have in store for the Metallica family. I can tell you this. We just wrapped up a contest that's going to send one lucky listener and a guest to Kansas City to see and interview Metallica with me next year. And we're going to call that winner here in about an hour to kick off Mission Metallica. So that's going to be a whole lot of fun, man. Right now, it is 3 Days Grace and their new one off of Alienation. This is Dominate. It's Loudwire Nights.

0: Def Lepp, it's Loudwire Nights. I bring this up often because it's always the memory that I hold on to whenever I hear Def Leppard, man. But that was my first concert, Def Leppard, back in the early 90s. I was a wee lad, but I was not without a fashion sense. Yes, I had a rat tail that would flap in the wind, and I also wore a completely denim outfit, from my stonewashed jeans to my unbuttoned stonewashed denim shirt, and unbuttoned with nothing under it. So, you know, just my skin, my beautiful skin, and my rat tail, all, you know, for public viewing. And I was there with my siblings and my mom and dad, so, you know, it was a good time, man. What a memory. But that's it, man. That's the power of music. That's the power of things like a live show, that no matter where you're at, when you are brought back to that moment, it's unshakable, right? There was never going to be a time when I hear Def Leppard, whether it's a song or just someone mentioning the band's name, there will never be a time that doesn't immediately transport me back to Bramlage Coliseum in Manhattan, Kansas, with my family, seeing Def Leppard at my first live show. That's the power of music, man. That's the power of rock and roll. We all have it. Whether it's a concert, whether it's an album, whether it's a song, whether it's whatever type of experience, man, we all have that. And one thing I want to tell you, don't ever let go of it. Cling on to that, man, because this world is so full of such BS that those moments, those memories, those are the things that keep us moving forward, and they keep things positive in this world. I'm going to take a quick break. When I get back, we've got the latest from Dead Poets Society. That's next.
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3: On Friday, Dead Poets Society released their new album, Monarch, and that was just on the heels of a huge announcement that they will be joining Muse in Europe for a run of some massive shows, man. It is a good time to be Dead Poets Society. This is their new one. 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

0: 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I got to remind you, man, we are giving away a pretty badass Ozzy and Sabbath prize pack right now. 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But not just you see it, you're going to get 10 free tickets. So that means you and 9 buddies can all go to the movie theater and celebrate Sabbath and Ozzy. Now that's fun enough, right? Have a night out with your buds and celebrate Ozzy and Sabbath. In addition to those 10 tickets, you're also going to get a $500 shopping spree to Ozzy's web store. So all that merchandise you've had your eyes on, yeah, you know, you might actually be able to pick it up. And we have got something that I don't even know what it is, but I am told it will make any rock and roll fan happy. It will make any Sabbath and Ozzy fan happy. It is a super duper top secret confidential Ozzy and Sabbath prize that hasn't been announced yet. Nobody knows, you know, what this thing is, but when you win, you will find out. 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

0: It's Loud Roy Nights. That is Evanescence. And tell me when you've had enough. I'm going to take a quick one. When I get back, we've got the latest from Theory of a Dead Man.
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1: All right, here we go, man. You know, for the last few weeks, we have been getting people entered to win a pretty killer trip to go to Kansas City to see Metallica on the M72 World Tour, but not just that, to join me for an interview with Metallica. And we have found the winner, and her name is Kaylee, and she is, I know she's a fan of Loudwire. She's also a fan of WGRD, one of the great rock stations in the country, based in Grand Rapids, Michigan. And we're going to give Kaylee a call right now.
2: Hello?
1: Hey, Kaylee. My name is Chuck. I'm the host of Loudwire Nights. How are you doing?
2: I'm good. How are you?
1: I'm good. I'm good. Listen, are you a fan of Loudwire?
2: Yeah, I follow on like social media and all that stuff. So
1: right on. Well, are you familiar with the contest? You know, we're sending one lucky person and their buddy to Kansas City to see and interview Metallica. Does that contest ring a bell?
2: Oh yeah, I entered it. So I'm just like, I'm kind of like, oh, with you calling.
1: Well, so I guess I have a question for you. Would you like to go to Kansas City to see and interview Metallica with me?
2: I would love to. Like, you have no idea. That's like literally a dream come true. Like, I have a Metallica tattoo. So I'm a little committed.
1: I love it. I love it. What's the tattoo of?
2: So I have like the classic M, but what I went ahead and did to make it a little different is they did like the splatter, or like the splatter vinyl with Ride the Lightning. So it's got like all those blues and the whites from that concept within it. So it's not just like the classic M. So it could be like a little different.
1: Amazing. I love this. Oh, Kaylee, I'm so happy for you.
2: Oh. Like, this is a dream come true, and I'm just like, I'm kind of like standing here, and I'm like, is this like a literal dream? Like, am I gonna wake up and be like, wait a minute? So thank you from like the bottom of my heart, though.
1: Well, I gotta say too, your question was really good. So your question was, concerts and recording aside, if you could preserve one totally ordinary 5-minute memory from your entire time in Metallica in a time capsule for people to remember for years to come, what would it be and why?
2: Well, that's what I was like, how can I be different? Like, I don't want to ask them something that's been like asked 1,000 times. And you know, I was even talking with my dad because he's a diehard Metallica fan. And we were talking and, you know, we came up with like, we thought of a couple other questions too. So that's definitely not the only one.
1: Well, and do you know who you're going to be taking with you for this trip?
2: My mom and dad are probably going to both fight over it because they're both huge fans. But I would probably say my dad. My dad was lucky enough because he's been a fan. He's in his 50s now, and he's been a fan since he was a young kid. And he actually got to see Cliff before he passed away. Metallica with Cliff. So he's pretty dedicated, so I don't think my mom's gonna win on that one.
1: Well, I'm so happy for you, and I can't wait for us to hang out together in Kansas City and do this interview together.
2: Hey, like I said, I'm dedicated. I have the tattoo, and honestly, like, I try to be a good person. So this is just like, I'm a firm believer in put out kindness into the world, and it will come back to you. And so like, I feel like this is kind of that, like me just kind of just affirming me trying to always be a good person. So like, this is one of those things, you know.
1: That's it. That's all we needed to hear, Kaylee. That's it. That's what we all need to hear. That is what we need in this world. And I'm so happy that you're going to be joining me in Kansas City next year to see and interview Metallica. So with that, let's kick off Mission Metallica, man. Shall we? We shall. Celebrating Metallica, but also celebrating this blood drive that's happening in Vegas right now. This is Bleeding Me. It's Loudwire Nights.

0: 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You can see how James Hetfield gave blood last week to the American Red Cross and how you can be part of that blood drive in Vegas too. Like I said, anything Metallica related, we've got you covered at loudwire.com. I'm going to take a quick one. When I get back, we've got the new one from Let Down.
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It's Loudwire Nights. My name is Chuck. Thank you so much for letting me hang with you, man. If there's anything I can do for you, you can send me a text in the Loudwire app. I know I can be slow to respond sometimes, but I see it. So just know that in your heart of hearts that if you text me in the Loudwire app, I see it and I will, I'll get back to you. Terminator, I know you're always listening, man. I know you're always hitting me up. So thank you, brother. Thank you for everything that you send me in the Loudwire app. Right now, it's GNR. 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

Linkin Park and Lost. It's Loudwire Nights. I love the story of that song, man. I've shared it before, but I just don't think it ever gets old, man. So they had recorded that song originally for Meteora, which was their second studio album in the early 2000s. And at the last minute, they kind of yanked it. And they thought, you know what? We're not going to put this on the album. So we'll save it for, you know, some type of fan club release or something like that.

0: So they put it on the shelf, and 20 years goes by, and it never gets released until the 20th anniversary of Meteora. And so the band thought, you know what? Let's celebrate the legacy of Linkin Park. Let's celebrate the legacy of Meteora. And of course, let's celebrate the legacy of Chester, and let's release it. And so here we are, man, still celebrating Lost, still celebrating that legacy, man. Coming up after this break, we've got new music from Avatar. That's next.
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STP, it's Loudwire Nights. 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We caught up with him at Rocklahoma and shared that conversation on the show last week. 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Coming up in this final hour of the show, man, we will raise a nightcap, cranking up some new music from Sublime. We'll also hear the new one from Giovanni and the Hired Guns. And I'm going to get you details on a pretty badass vinyl box set from Twisted Sister. Right now, though, it's Papa Roach. This is called See You in Hell. It's Loudwire Nights.

0: Twisted Sister. It's Loudwire Nights on Friday. Some pretty big news came out for fans of Twisted Sister. They are releasing a 5 LP or 5 CD box set here in about a month. It is called Totally Twisted, and it features the studio albums from the band from 1982 to 1987. I mean, this captures the foundation of this band that started in the club scene in New York City and that has grown into just this heavy metal giant, this iconic band that to this day still is a significant part of the conversation in rock and roll, in heavy metal, in everything that we celebrate on this show. And so in this box set, man, that means you're going to get Under the Blade, You Can't Stop Rock and Roll, Stay Hungry, Come Out and Play, and Love Is for Suckers. This captures that full trajectory of Twisted Sister in the 80s, man. Totally Twisted, 1982 to 1987. I love it. I can tell you this is on my shopping list. I'm going to take a quick break. When I get back, I've got the new one from Wage War. That's next.
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It's Loud Roar Nights. That is new music from Giovanni and the Hired Guns. That is called Cheap Date, and that is pointing toward a new album that'll be out sometime next year, man. And hopefully we'll get a little detail on that new album next week, because Gio from Giovanni and the Hired Guns, he is going to be joining us on the show next Wednesday. So here in just a little over a week, man, we're going to dive into all of it with Giovanni. I cannot wait for that. Right now it is Poison. Loud Roar Nights.

0: Slotwire Nights at a Shine Down and a Symptom of Being Human. My name is Chuck, and feels pretty good, man. Feels good to be nearing the end of a Monday. Listen, I don't like nearing the end of the show, because that means you and I have to say goodbye. But if we're honest, it does feel good to be very close to finishing up a Monday together. So to do that, I'm going to take a quick break. When I get back, we will be celebrating some new music from Sublime. That is your nightcap, and it's up next.
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4: All right, man, it is Monday. I figured let's close things out with some new music from Sublime off of their latest album that came out this year, Until the Sun Explodes. This is called FTR. And I got to tell you, these are kind of the vibes I dig at the end of the night, man. Yeah, sometimes we can get heavy, sometimes we can get old school, but sometimes we just need the vibes that Sublime gives us in their music, man. Cheers to you. I'll see you tomorrow night.

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pursuit and fiery auto crashes. Some will die in hot pursuit while sifting through my ashes. Some will fall in love with life and drink it from a fountain that is pouring like an avalanche coming down the mountain.

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Eddie. And everything else that rocks, even if they aren't named Eddie. 30 minutes of

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station for Eddie. Eddie. And everything else that rocks, even if they aren't named Eddie. 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

0: It's three courses from the all-you-can-eat buffet of bizarre. 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
1: A 245-million-year-old reptile fossil still has its stomach and intestines.
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1: You know, Chrissy, most internet trends, TikTok trends, especially reels like that, things like that are lost on me.
2: You're not into the dancing and stuff.
1: But there is one that I've watched, dozens of variations of over the weekend.
2: Okay.
1: And I'm wondering, have you seen the tiptoeing videos?
2: The tiptoeing videos? I don't think so.
1: Now, it is a scene of a very creepy, ethereal, there's a no better word than that, little person tiptoeing on this woman, and people, of course, erase the background and put it in different situations.
2: Okay.
1: So I have one of them right here that you could check out right here.
2: Show me.
1: You can see how odd this little fella looks. And then you got the tiptoeing rap song right here. Check it out. Neon.

0: But they put it, you know, here I am coming up on this situation.
1: Yes.
0: And then they put the tiptoeing elf. So did you like it or not?
1: Yeah, I laughed. I liked it.
0: I have a feeling you're going to watch about 100 of those videos today.
1: Probably.
2: Good thing.
1: I'm sure my phone is listening to us. I'm going to see nothing but that today.
0: For the longest time, ever since I went and saw a different movie, I can't remember what movie I saw. I saw the trailer for Digger. My friend saw the trailer for Digger.
1: Yes.
0: Everybody went, this is really cool. We need to go see this.
1: Mm-hmm.
0: It had one of the worst opening weekends of all time. Only made $8 million.
1: I think it's just because it's not for everybody. You know?
0: Well, they are saying it's kind of one of those Wes Anderson things. That there's a small group of people who are going to watch that movie 1,000 times, but the majority of people aren't going to watch it at all.
1: I am excited for it. I am super
0: stoked. So you're still excited?
1: Yes, I'm still excited.
0: I kind of am too.
1: I don't care what they say. I think I'm probably going to go see that this week.
0: But it's still
1: a bad thing
0: that it didn't make money.
1: It is kind of a bad thing, but everybody in it is very rich.
2: Bad thing.
1: I think they're going to be okay. I think Tom Cruise and John Goodman, they're going to be all right.
0: They're going to make some money, are they?
1: Yeah, no, I think they'll be okay.
0: What was your favorite book when you were a teen?
1: Probably the Harry Potter series. I read those.
0: Okay. What if you could crack open a Harry Potter book and then all of a sudden talk to one of the characters from the book?
1: I would have been totally into that.
0: You would have been into it as a teen. It probably would have taken over a little portion of your life.
1: Probably so.
0: It's like, I got to get home and talk to that Weasley kid.
1: Yep, I would have liked that, yep.
0: Well, they're saying that soon AI will allow you to talk to a book character.
1: Interesting.
0: I'm saying that soon it'll be integrated into the books that you could actually do it right now. You could actually go to chat and say, I want to talk to Ron Weasley. You are the character Ron Weasley. And it would do enough research that it would come back.
1: That is true.
0: And you could do it.
1: I've never thought about doing that, but I have read books where I just love that character so much that I would love to hang out and talk to them. So that's kind of cool.
0: Okay. Now, we're going to give that a good thing, but I want to add one other one here.
2: Good thing.
0: Now, imagine somebody going into a book and talking to Charles Manson.
1: Yeah.
0: Charles Manson telling you how fun it is to get together and have sex with hippies and kill people.
1: There's some bad people in books. This is true.
0: There's some very bad people in books.
1: Right. You know, so.
0: So it's also a bad thing.
1: I can see the bad side, yeah.
2: Bad thing.
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0: friends, fellowship, and way too much talk about food in the mornings. 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
0: 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The

0: When questions have to be answered, it's you to the rescue. 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
1: Our Smokin' Poll's kind of interesting. It's basically asking the question, how cheap were your parents?
2: Yes.
1: And there's a difference between cheap and poor, but sometimes not much of one.
2: Right.
1: Because my answer was that my parents were so cheap that we always ate out of one pot.
2: Really?
1: Yeah. Now, occasionally there would be something different in the pot. If my stepmother had a rare episode of sobriety.
2: All I heard from you is your stepmom's food sounded terrible.
1: It was very terrible.
2: It sounded like it was so bad.
1: It was very bad.
2: Oh, no.
1: Think about that. Every night, one pot. That's it. There was no past this, past that. There was one pot with a ladle, and you got what you got.
2: Wow.
1: So
2: it's pretty cheap.
1: Pretty cheap. We actually phrased it as a fill in the blank. So here you go. We got together with the Rock Show Road Crew to get us started with some answers. Here's how that went. Ashley, my parents were so cheap that...
3: My mom made her chicken spaghetti like seriously 3 weeks in a row. And then she put it in the freezer just to reheat. And that's all we ate for dinner for like 2 weeks.
1: Oh, that's getting a little long in the tooth. Mm.
3: Yeah.
1: Cousin Ronnie, my parents were so cheap that...
4: They would buy the beef with the most amount of fat and then add potatoes into it. Mm. Mashed potatoes.
1: Yeah.
4: Just to soak up
1: the beef. Yeah. Uh-huh. Jeremy, what do you have for us?
5: The dishwasher was a drying rack. We were the dishwasher.
1: Dr. Nick, my parents were so cheap that...
6: When we went on any family vacations, they made just meat sandwiches and bring sodas and cans and put it in a cooler.
1: Yeah.
6: We would never stop to eat anywhere.
2: Yep.
1: Right. Yes, I know that well. Mm-hmm. I know that well.
7: Where are you?
8: I'm in the garage.
7: What are you doing?
8: I'm playing with the garage door. Just listen.
7: What am I listening to? I don't hear anything.
8: That's just it. The garage door is so quiet now. And that's just what I wanted. 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
1: I'm in the garage.
0: What are you doing?
1: I'm playing with the garage door. Just listen.
0: What am I listening to? I don't hear anything.
1: That's just it. The garage door is so quiet now. And that's just what I wanted. 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
1: Chrissy, today's joke is listener submitted.
2: Okay.
1: Submitted by our friend Tabitha Martinez.
2: Oh, I love Tabitha.
1: So if you don't laugh at today's joke, it means you hate Tabitha.
2: No, I'll be laughing today.
1: And you will offend her greatly. Mm-mm. And we will lose one of our greatest listeners.
2: No.
1: All because you're a humbug.
2: No,
1: I'm a humbug.
2: I'm going to laugh today. She's pretty awesome.
1: Chrissy.
2: What?
1: What kind of pants does a ghost hunter wear? Chrissy, I'm asking you. What kind of pants does a ghost hunter wear?
2: I don't know.
1: Just a pair of normal jeans.
2: Tabby, that was a good one. A pair of normal jeans.
1: Yeah.
0: This has been Great Moments in Dad Jokery on The Rock Show.
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1: It's Chrissy and Wes from The Rock Show on the smoking poll today. My parents were so cheap that...
2: I think I've got an answer for
1: it. You got an answer. What do you got?
2: So my dad would always buy the off-brand of everything.
1: Everything.
2: Absolutely everything, especially electronics when they first would come out.
1: Oh.
2: He would buy the off-brand and then he would be angry that it didn't work. So he would spend the majority of the time just cussing at it instead of spending a little extra on the good one.
1: To get a quality one. I understand that All right, what do we got from the listeners on Facebook?
2: Dude, these are hilarious. Okay, y'all's parents were very cheap. We're going to start with Adrian Vasquez. He said he wore the same pants from second grade to fourth grade, and he said he looked like he was getting ready for a flood with his high waters on, and then his shirts were all basically little tank tops.
1: You know, that was one of the worst things people could say to you in elementary school.
2: I know.
1: Oh, you waiting for a flood?
2: Yes, and as a tall person, I can relate to this.
1: Do you think that's still a thing in schools?
2: I'm sure. I'm sure they're making fun of high waters. I think that's forever.
1: Okay.
2: You know, that's all forever. Right, Douglas DeClerc said his parents were so cheap that they used to wait at the convenience store until midnight for their food

0: stamps to deposit, and then they'd go in there and buy a bunch of junk food.
1: Oh, yeah, Oops, not a good idea.
0: Douglas.
1: Yeah.
0: Poor kid. He probably thought it was kind of awesome then, though.
1: Yeah, you know? Probably got a roller dog out of the deal.
0: William said, instead of putting in indoor plumbing, they just moved the outhouse to different spots every time it got full.
1: Oh, my God. That is country as it gets.
0: Listen to this one from Marvelous Anomaly.
1: Yeah.
0: He said his parents were so cheap, they saved Marlboro miles to get items, and then they did all those Columbia Records buy one, get one, 15 free deals.
1: Okay.
0: That's pretty cheap.
1: Yeah.
0: Pretty cheap. We had a lot of mentions of Marlboro miles on here, buying Christmas presents with them and everything else. Junior Perez, he's got two, and these are, this poor kid.
1: Yeah.
0: He said he had to wear hand-me-downs, even the ones from his sisters.
1: No.
0: He also said that they bought six kids one pair of roller skates for Christmas, and all six kids had to take turns wearing the roller skates.
1: No.
0: Junior, you poor thing.
1: Junior, how did you survive?
0: Okay, I've got two more.
1: Six pairs.
0: I know.
1: No.
0: I know. All six kids had to use them.
1: Oh.
0: Oh, no. Okay, two more. Jay Boyd said his parents were so cheap they didn't even pay attention to him.
1: I get it.
0: And Macy Baker said her mom had her sit inside of an extra large trash bag while she filled it with water from the water hose because it was too hot and they had zero budget and she considered it her own luxury pool day.
1: Oh, my
0: God. She was sitting in a bag full of water. That was her little pool. Oh, Macy, you poor
1: sweet thing. She's like a human water balloon.
0: Oh, no.
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1: They're like biscuits and gravy. 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I'm just hungry. 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
1: It's Christy and Wes from The Rock Show on the smoking pole today. My parents were so cheap that...
2: Dude, here's another round.
1: Okay.
2: These are good. We're going to start with Morgan. And you know sweet little Morgan.
1: Yeah.
2: Okay, so picture her.
1: Uh-huh.
2: She said her grandma had a share the bathwater rule when she was little.
1: No.
2: And her grandma would say, hey, I saved the bathwater for you. And she said she told her grandma that that was gross. And so, luckily, her grandma never made her do it again, but all the kids had to share the bathwater.
1: Oh.
2: Yeah, can you imagine that?
1: I cannot imagine
2: that. You were eating out of one pot, but did you get your own...
1: I got my own shower.
2: You got your own shower.
1: All of a sudden, I'm living with the riches.
2: You're living large, man.
1: Uh-huh.
2: Sheila said...

0: she lived and grew up in a salvage yard that her dad owned.
1: Okay.
0: So you can go ahead and
1: You know, I think on some level, living in a junkyard would be cool.
0: It'd be so cool.
1: Until the other kids found out.
0: Right. Yeah. About that. Yeah. Adrian said their pool was either a ditch when it rained or a long cylindrical trash can that they would fill with water and take turns jumping in and out of because only one person fit in at a time.
1: Oh, no.
0: It's pretty bad.
1: Oh.
0: Philip Moore said his parents were so cheap that he had three bills in his name from the time he was 12 years old.
1: I have heard of that before.
0: Me too. He said his mom had been dead for over 20 years, and they still made him bring a death certificate to clear the debt.
1: Wow.
0: Y'all don't do that to your kids. That happened to my ex-husband. He was screwed over by his mom.
1: That is crazy.
0: Crystal Garza said her parents made them lie and say they were under 12 years old at a restaurant just so they could get the kids' discount. That's pretty minor compared to some of these others. Here's a bad one from Sarah.
1: Give me one.
0: She said they had to wipe off paper plates and reuse them. Paper plates.
1: Oh, no. Yeah. Everything.
0: Yeah.
1: All right, give me one more.
0: All right, one more good one from Gina.
1: Yeah.
0: She said that her parents would put lace at the hem of her pants when she started outgrowing them.
1: Back to the floodwaters.
0: Just to make them look a little longer and fancier.
1: All right, you guys did such a good job on this one, and I really feel like people are bearing part of their soul on this one.
0: Yes.
1: That I want to get more of these answers out. So we will have more of these answers for you tomorrow. So if you didn't hear yours, join us tomorrow for the Smoke and Poll.
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0: 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It's the Rock Show with Chrissy and Wes. Legend tells of a place where caring once existed. Brave souls searched for a single sign that someone gave a hoot. It was, alas, hoot-free. They found only dust, silence, and an empty horizon. 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
1: Let's start with the fact that Jim Baker died.
2: Oh.
1: As in Jim and Tammy Baker.
2: Like the bad people.
1: I feel like hell is burning hot today.
2: Yeah, I'm not sad about that.
1: You know, and I know some people might take offense at a comment like that.
2: Oh, come on. He's awful.
1: He took advantage of a lot of old people.
2: I mean.
1: And some young people, too.
2: He died in prison, right?
1: No.
2: Oh, he wasn't in prison?
1: No, he had gotten out of prison and started a whole new scam.
2: Oh, I didn't know that. Oh, okay. Well, yeah. Rest in peace. Bye. Don't let the door hit you.
1: I don't know if there's any peace in his future.
2: Ugh.
1: I'm just saying that. All right, here you go. It is National Taco Day.
2: All right.
1: 2% of people have never eaten a taco.
2: Oh, that's sad.
1: I know. These are people who are hooked to machines or something.
2: I can't imagine never having a taco ever.
1: I know, it seems weird, doesn't it?
2: How do you avoid them?
1: I don't know. I think we've all avoided something.
2: But tacos, they're delicious.
1: Yeah, and there's so much variety there.
2: Mm-hmm.
1: 53% of people prefer soft tacos over hard tacos.
2: I'm going with soft tacos, too.
1: Oh, you like your tacos floppy, do you?
2: I like a soft taco. Yep, all yep, right. Yep.
1: There you go. A lot of places running deals on tacos today. Check your little apps there.
2: Nice.
1: It's also National Noodle Day.
2: Oh, I love noodles.
1: I love noodles, too. I have noodles every day, but here's the dilemma.
2: Mm.
1: You can only have one, tacos or noodles.
2: I'm going with noodles.
1: No way.
2: Yeah.
1: No.
2: Oh, I'm choosing noodles.
1: No.
2: Oh, yeah, dude.
1: I thought I knew you when a stranger walked in the door today.
2: How are you not choosing them? You eat noodles every single day.
1: I understand that, but noodles, there's just only so much you can do with them.
2: Aww.
1: Tacos, you could go crazy.
2: No, you can go crazy with noodles, trust me. I've had many crazy nights with noodles. I've gone all out with noodles.
1: Woke up, there's a noodle in your hair.
2: That's true. Woke up covered
1: in
2: them.
1: Pocket.
2: Oh, yeah. Oh, me and noodles get freaky.
1: All right.
2: Freaky. Yeah, I'm picking noodles for sure.

0: Okay.
1: All right, and I don't know if I care about this or not. I'm feeling a little weird about it.
0: Ooh.
1: Aerosmith is apparently going to do a couple reunion shows called the Aerosmith and Friends.
0: Oh.
1: Obviously, you know, a tip of the hat to the old thing that Ozzy did,
0: but
1: half as interesting because nobody died.
0: Yeah, that's true.
1: Nobody was knocking on that door that we know of.
0: Oh, so are you happy about this or not? You think it's kind of meh?
1: The longer Aerosmith has existed, the less I've liked them.
0: Yeah.
1: And I love Aerosmith.
0: They kind of got big time commercially, huh?
1: Yeah.
0: A little bit goofy.
1: Yeah.
0: Mm-hmm.
1: Yeah. When they brought in the goof instead of they were all witches. You know, you're a kid.
0: Mm.
1: You're only 47.
0: No, shut up.
1: How?
0: 37.
1: That's what I said.
0: 37, everyone. 37.
1: I heard seven in there.
0: 37.
1: How do you feel about Aerosmith?
0: Well, you know, one of the dumbest things I've ever said on the radio before, which I said it.
1: Hold on. We don't have time for that.
0: I lost my virginity to an Aerosmith song.
1: Oh, my God.
0: Remember when I said that a couple years ago?
1: Oh, my God.
0: Dude, I've never lived it down. People are still sending me Aerosmith songs all the time because of it. So, you know, it's too late now, but there was a point in time I really liked them a lot.
1: Okay, now... She's not telling you the whole story.
0: No, I'm not.
1: The whole story is what Aerosmith song?
0: We don't need to talk about it.
1: Come on, tell everybody.
0: No, it's
1: fine. Come on, I don't have time to dig it up. You have to tell them.
0: It was the Don't Want to Close My Eyes.
1: Uh-huh.
0: You know that one?
1: I don't want to miss a thing.
0: Yeah.
1: All right. Now,
0: memories.
1: Now, I'll tell you something that I never divulged.
0: Mm.
1: I lost my virginity to the movie Toolbox Murders.
0: Oh, wow.
1: That's what was playing at the drive-in.
0: Very different experience.
1: Very different. So, there you go.
0: Toolbox Murders.
2: And so the voices echo across the desolate and unfertile plain, unheard but unto themselves. This has been the Rock Show's Field of Fucks. 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
1: Coming up in the dumbass of the day, a seafood scam and a TikTok haircut disaster.

0: Okay, so where are we taking the crew to lunch today?
1: Let's go to Smashers. I've been craving their double smash burger since I had it last week.
0: Smashers? The pickleball place?
1: Yep. You haven't tried the restaurant yet? It's so good. The smash hit pickle dip is to die for.
0: That sounds so much better than another drive-thru lunch. Let's go to Smashers.
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1: A woman is suing a downtown Las Vegas bar called The Nerd after she says she was seriously injured while riding a mechanical penis attraction.
2: You know, if I had a nickel for every time I fell off a mechanical penis.
1: According to the lawsuit, an employee controlled the ride with a joystick and allegedly never had her sign a waiver. She claims her foot and ankle got caught under the main shaft area of the ride. Where there's a large cutout section.
2: That's the tank, Chrissy.
1: It threw her from side to side, and it caused her some injuries. She is apparently very hurt from this and seeking $30,000 in damages.
0: You just stepped into a big pile of news. Steamy. This has been the Rock Show's News Dump. It's like a clown car emptying out into your ears. It's the Rock Show with Chrissy and Wes.

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1: Each day, The Rock Show challenges two idiots to enter the ring of stupidity. But only one will leave with the title of The Dumbass of the Day.
2: A 26-year-old man in Georgia was arrested after cops say he faked a medical emergency and called 911 just to get out of paying his Red Lobster bill.
3: Well, them shrimps ain't cheap there, Chrissy.
2: I guess so.
3: Yeah.
2: And this is not the first time we've had one of these on the show.
3: Uh-huh.
2: This has happened before. This guy's name was Abdul Rashid, and he allegedly owed $63.77, which isn't that bad. The first responders, they came and they checked on him and they were like, dude, you're fine. And they left him at the restaurant right there with the bill. So he actually got in trouble for calling 911 and everything.
3: Okay.
2: The whole thing.

0: Thing, I'm looking here. It says his bond was set at $3,000. Yeah. Holy moly.
1: It's way more than $64.
0: Well, I'll take your Georgia and raise you a Florida. Here you go.
1: All right.
0: I don't even care if I win today, but I'm going to win today.
1: Okay. We'll see.
0: Because I got an 18-year-old in Ocala, Florida. He was doing one of them stunts for social media.
1: Oh.
0: Oh, yeah. Uh-oh. He thought it would be fun to set up a chair on the median of a highway and get his hair cut right there. Yeah, well, a Lexus hit a Chevy, and that came up on the curb, hitting him and his companions.
1: Oh, my gosh.
0: Who were messing around in the middle of traffic because things happen in traffic.
1: That is so stupid.
0: Yep.
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they're pretty sure they have the Riz. They just don't know what it means. It's The Rock Show with Chrissy and Wes. 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

0: 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It's three stops past crazy on the Weirdness Express. This is random shit.
1: Bad news, Wes. The U.S. economy only added 29,000 jobs last month.
2: Oh, no.
1: Worst news is those jobs were all processing unemployment claims. Yeah, it's rough out there.
0: Somehow, that was real. Here's more random shit.
2: I feel compelled to fix a joke that I feel like I missed last week.
1: Okay, all right.
2: So here you go.
1: Okay.
2: A 245 million euro. I feel compelled to fix the joke. Did I say that?
1: Yeah.
2: Yeah, I'll go fix it this time.
1: Okay, all right.
2: So here you go.
1: Okay.
2: This time it's fixed. A 245 million year old reptile fossil still has its stomach and intestines.
1: Okay.
2: After researching it, scientists have determined dinosaurs loved Happy Meals.
1: All right, that is not, that's not where I thought you were going. Okay.
2: But it was better than the first time I did it, wasn't it?
1: It was better, yeah.
2: Slightly better.
1: A little bit better.
2: Okay, a little each bit. All right.
1: Okay.
0: We're not mad. We're just disappointed.
2: No.
0: Here's more random shit.
1: 83% of Americans say grocery prices are way too high.
2: Mm.
1: And then there's Ariana Grande, who can afford food but never really buys any. Hmm.
2: Oh, that was...
1: That was kind of bad,
2: oh,
1: I know. I'm sorry.
2: Did I mention that dinosaurs love Happy Meals? Okay.
0: You just stole a grape from a supermarket made of giggles. This has been The Rock Show's Random Shit. This is The Rock Show.
2: Oh, coming up, it's a steaming pile of next hour. And I mean that in the best possible way, if that's possible. On the way, AI watermarks and potatoes by drone.
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2: And on your KNRX app, we've got what those blue Halloween buckets mean. Guys, you got to look out for those blue buckets this year and every year. Yes, the blue buckets are important. You got to keep them in mind. And if you don't know what I'm talking about, you need to go look.
1: I am aware of what the situation
2: yes.
1: is.
2: Mm-hmm.
1: But you know what? I am not a restaurant.
2: Well,
1: you do not get to choose your entree.
2: Well, perhaps.
1: You get what you get when you come to the house.
2: Come on.
1: I'm just saying. You don't like Twizzlers? Move on down to the next house.
2: Wes.
1: That's what I'm saying. Coming up, we've got your shot at $25,000.
2: You're the worst.
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0: 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And
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It's Chrissy and Wes from The Rock Show. Are you having a rough start this morning? Remember, just because it started rough doesn't mean it has to continue that way. You can decide to make a change at any moment. On the way, it's Good Thing, Bad Thing on The Rock Show.

0: The dullest morning show you've ever heard. It's The Rock Show with Chrissy and Wes. Why think for yourself when The Rock Show can do it for you? This is Good Thing, Bad Thing.
1: Boy, some interesting selections to pass judgment on today, Chrissy.
2: Ooh.
1: Let's start. You like the King's Hawaiian rolls?
2: Dude, those things are so good.
1: I picked some up yesterday. I like making little barbecue sliders out of them.
2: Yes.
1: Pretty good there.
2: Yum.
1: Well, they're going to do King's Hawaiian Maple Brown Sugar Rolls.
2: Oh, yeah.
1: Are you down with that?
2: Dude, that sounds so good. How could you not be down with that? Maple Brown Sugar Rolls?
1: Because it's going to have a light flavor about it. And let me explain this. I've trained myself to where I really like seltzer drinks. But the first time you experience one of these fruit essence seltzer drinks, your mouth tells you, I'm getting a bad soda here. Because it doesn't have that full flavor.
2: I think
1: this is going to be not enough from column A and not enough from column B.
2: Nah, these are going to be delicious. These are going to be good.
1: What do you think? It's going to be a dessert thing?
2: No. You could probably eat them that way if you want to. I mean, you could probably make whatever you want out of them. I think they're going to be freaking badass.
1: I just don't see, like, pulling one off and having it next to a piece of pot roast or something like that.
2: Well, that would be weird. Why would you have it with pot roast?
1: Because you have biscuits with pot roast.
2: No.
1: That's a law.
2: Well, you could have it with...
1: Are you not American?
2: There's a lot of other things...
1: I need to see your ID.
2: There's a lot of things to eat this with besides pot roast, Wes Nesbitt.
1: Okay, what are you going to have it with?
2: You could have it with ham. You could have it with ham and potatoes and everything else.
1: You know what? With ham sounds a pretty good idea.
2: Freaking delicious.
1: But who puts a potato on a maple brown sugar roll?
2: Oh, shut up. This is going to be amazing. You be quiet.
3: Good thing.
2: Enough of you today. Goodness. Don't like maple brown sugar rolls. Shut up.
1: I wish I had a friend like this. This is awesome. A group of dads in the Houston suburbs discovered they could use drone deliveries. There was a company running a free drone delivery promotion to send each other potatoes. Not even a full bag. They were just sending single potatoes back and forth for like 83 cents. You know, you hear this sound outside and somebody drops a potato.
2: I think it's kind of awesome. Now I want to look it up and send my friends potatoes.
1: I know. If we could do it here, I would send potatoes to listeners.
2: Yeah, we need to kind of do some research on this.
1: Yeah, I'm going to call that a good thing.
3: Good thing.
1: Man, I know where my food comes from.

0: I absolutely know that an animal has to give their life in order for me to have protein.
1: It's sad.
0: It's sad when you think about it. Mm. It's also, you know, part of the circle of life. It's not like those animals wouldn't eat us if they were at the top of the food chain.
1: I don't know. Well,
0: or something like that.
1: Okay, yeah, maybe.
0: So I love the idea of manufactured proteins.
1: Mm. They don't bother me.
0: When they say lab-grown, or in the case we're about to discuss, 3D printed, it's very off-putting.
1: Really? Does that bother you?
0: Yeah.
1: It really doesn't bother me at all. I like all the alternatives, so I think...
0: Well, there's a company called Stakeholder Foods out of Israel, and they're doing 3D printed salmon.
1: See, I would buy it. I would buy it. I would buy a 3D printed steak, though, and everything else. I'm, like, excited for the, you know, being able to buy that kind of stuff in the future. I think it's great. I would rather buy a 3D printed steak or salmon than kill a fish or a cow. I would.
0: I mean, at some point, the technology and taste and texture is going to catch up.
1: Right, of course.
0: But, okay, I'm going to give you a good thing because I like it a little bit.
1: Yeah.
0: It gives you more fish you can fish for.
1: Hey.
0: You know, so
1: exactly.
0: Everybody can have a good time there.
1: Mm-hmm.
0: We'll go with a good thing on that.
1: Hey.
2: Good thing.
3: Now you know the score. This is Good Thing, Bad Thing on a rock show. 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

0: Rock Show presents One Man's Quest to Walk on the Sunny Side of the Street. This is Hashtag Blessed with J.J. Owl.
1: I wouldn't say I'm a bad cook, but I do feel like even clear directions are open to interpretation. Hashtag blessed.
2: JJ.
3: All right, then.
0: This has been Hashtag Blessed with JJ Howell.

0: Pulls out.
1: Wow.
0: Yeah, that's a lot.
1: Okay.
0: I think I'd rather spend a dollar on wrapping paper.
1: Right, exactly.
0: Tammy said they'd make them wear their shoes until the soles were basically memories. Kevin said that his mom would somehow make hotel soap last until Easter. You know, those little bars of
1: the little baby ones.
0: My parents always said to take those home, too, so I get that. Angela said that her parents would make her bring her own popcorn to the movie theater in her purse.
1: Oh, no. Popcorn in the purse.
0: Sean said they'd use Sunday newspaper coupons like they were government-issued currency.
1: Okay, all right. I remember those.
0: Danny said that his parents would unplug the microwave when nobody was using it because it was wasting electricity.
1: What?
0: That's kind of extreme.
1: Yeah.
0: Unplugging the microwave.
1: Right.
0: What about this one? Courtney said that her parents would reuse aluminum foil until it had so many wrinkles it looked like ancient treasure.
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1: It's Chrissy and Wes from The Rock Show on the Smoking Pole today. How cheap were your parents?
2: Man, some of you guys had cheap parents. Mm. I love it. These are awesome. This was a fun question.
1: I know.
2: All right, let's start with Amanda Torres. She said her parents were so cheap that she didn't even know what Tupperware was until she grew up. They just use butter containers for everything.
1: That's not that unusual, really.
2: Not that weird.
1: All right.
2: Monica said that they would make them split one candy bar six ways, and somehow her dad still got the biggest piece. That's not fair. Stephanie said her parents would split a fast food combo between three people.
1: Wow. Okay, that is sad.
2: Ashley Parker said her mom would save leftovers that nobody wanted. And

0: didn't serve them again until somebody finally ate them.
1: Okay.
0: Oh, so they'd be on like day four.
1: Right.
0: Oh, God.
1: Yeah.
0: Cody said they turned the air conditioner off even when they were only leaving the house for 5 minutes.
1: Really?
0: That is very cheap.
1: Yeah.
0: Crystal.
1: Well, it's not very smart either.
0: I feel like that would make your bill more.
1: Yeah, because you got to keep turning it back on and getting the house up to,
0: Mm-hmm.
1: Okay.
0: Crystal said that they reused birthday candles until there wasn't enough candle left to actually stick into the cake.
1: I wonder if they were washing them off
0: or what.
1: I mean, because one of the best things is taking that candle and sucking the frosting off it.
0: Yeah, now that you say that.
1: Oh, there's nothing like a good frosting suck.
0: Oh, dude.
1: Oh, man.
0: My parents always have crusty candles in the drawer.
1: Ah.
0: Oh, dude. Mm. Nathan Cooper said his parents would shut the lights off when you were still in the room because they thought you were taking too long. Ricky said his dad once drove 30 minutes home because he forgot his reusable grocery bags.
1: Oh, no.
0: Oh, no.
1: Yeah.
0: Trevor said his dad would wear the same pair of jeans for a week and call them barely broken in.
1: Yeah, right.
0: Before wash. Really?
1: Yeah.
0: A week before you wash them?
1: Uh-huh.
0: Oh, gross.
1: Right.
0: Come on. Bobby Sanchez said that his parents bought the cheapest toilet paper available and told them not to complain because it all ends up in the same place. I love that. And Lauren Mitchell said her mom, and there was a lot of things to do with peanut butter. I gotta say, peanut butter is a big topic today.
1: Yeah, peanut butter and cheese.
0: Lauren said her mom would scrape the last tablespoon of peanut butter out of the jar like she was mining for gold. I love that.
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0: I've never heard that one.
1: You never heard that
0: one. Did you believe them?
1: Oh, yeah. And I thought I was, you know, racking up these huge bills when I was mad at them because I was doing a strobe effect in the room.
0: I was about to ask, did you ever just flip it like a strobe when you
1: were angry? When I was mad at them. Like, there's a buck. There you go.
0: That's stupid. Okay.
1: I'm surprised that isn't more of a universal thing.
0: I haven't heard that. That's hilarious.
1: Okay, go ahead.
0: Here's some more answers from listeners about how cheap their parents were. Xavier said he wanted a Plymouth Cuda, and they got him a Dodge Dart. They got you a car, okay?
1: Come on.
0: Yeah, you know.
1: Cross him off this list.
0: Right? You're just complaining, Xavier.
1: My parents bought me a suitcase. Not a car.
0: Derek said his dad would drive for 20 or 30 minutes looking for the cheapest gas, but he'd only save like 20 cents. Marcus, I can relate to this one.
1: Yeah.
0: He said his parents would cut the toothpaste tube open and scrape it with a butter knife for another 2 weeks. I do that. I cut it open.
1: I have never even thought of that until this moment.
0: I do it every time. I cut
1: it open.
0: Don't
1: your scissors get nasty or whatever you're cutting it with?
0: I mean a little bit, but it's worth it. It's worth it. It's worth it.
1: You cut open the
0: tube. I do. Every time. I cut it open.
1: I use my superior hand strength to squeeze the last little bit
0: up. Oh, well, you know what? There's still some in there.
1: Oh, my God.
0: I'm just telling you. You're missing out.
1: I have wasted millions of dollars worth of toothpaste at this point.
0: Mm-hmm.
1: I could have been a millionaire.
0: Okay, here's a couple more answers, all right? Jessica Mendez said her parents would water down shampoo bottles and then shake it like a margarita until you were basically just washing your hair with water. Nicole Harper, she said her parents would always make her wear clothes that were two or three sizes too big so they would grow into them.
1: Yeah.
0: That's pretty common. All right, two more for you.
1: Okay.
0: Jeffrey Lawson said his dad would take home leftover ketchup packets from every single restaurant they went to, even if they didn't need ketchup. He said they had an entire drawer just stocked full of them like a bunker. That's what he said.
1: I had the same thing at my house, and I opened one up, and it was black.
0: Oh, gross,
1: so I kind of got out of the habit. Yeah.
0: And Kayla Hernandez said her parents saved every plastic container from butter to sour cream to Cool Whip because you never know.
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Another code worth $25,000 less than an hour from now. And there's lots of good music and laughs in the middle. Hang out. Random Stuff is next on The Rock Show.

0: 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It's three stops past crazy on the Weirdness Express. This is random shit.
1: Bad news, Wes. The U.S. economy only added 29,000 jobs last month.
2: Oh, no.
1: Worst news is those jobs were all processing unemployment claims. Yeah, it's rough out there.
0: Somehow, that was real. Here's more random shit.
2: I feel compelled to fix a joke that I feel like I missed last week.
1: Okay, all right.
2: So here you go.
1: Okay.
2: A 245 million euro. I feel compelled to fix the joke. Did I say that?
1: Yeah.
2: Yeah, I'll go fix it this time.
1: Okay, all right.
2: So here you go.
1: Okay.
2: This time it's fixed. A 245 million year old reptile fossil still has its stomach and intestines.
1: Okay.
2: After researching it, scientists have determined dinosaurs loved Happy Meals.
1: All right, that is not, that's not where I thought you were going. Okay.
2: But it was better than the first time I did it, wasn't it?
1: It was better, yeah.
2: Slightly better.
1: A little bit better.
2: Okay, a little each bit. All right.
1: Okay.
0: We're not mad. We're just disappointed. Oh. Here's more random shit.
1: 83% of Americans say grocery prices are way too high.
2: Mm.
1: And then there's Ariana Grande, who can afford food but never really buys any.
2: Oh, that was
1: kind of bad. I know. I'm sorry.
2: Did I mention that dinosaurs love Happy Meals? Okay.
0: You just stole a grape from a supermarket made of giggles. This has been The Rock Show's Random Shit. This is The Rock Show.
2: Coming up in the dumbass of the day, a seafood scam and a TikTok haircut disaster.
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0: 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West Texas, this Bud's for you.
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2: With us on the phone, it's our friend Clint the Cop. How are you, buddy?
3: I'm good, guys.
4: Well, what up, man?
2: Here's my first question to you. You quite frequently work concert security. In fact, I saw you in the audience in Metallica. How do you keep your focus on what's going on when there's a great band on stage?
4: Ooh, yeah.
3: It's tough. That's a good question. But yeah, I enjoyed it. I was standing with Kirk Hammett's parents, actually. I was back there talking to them.
4: Wow.
3: Of course, you guys, and you know, it's a lot of fun. I'm glad I get to do what I do.
2: That is awesome.
4: So awesome.
2: That you get to stand backstage for all these shows. Well, we just wanted to call and we wanted to thank you for all the great answers you give us to our questions. We want to thank you for your public service. Is that public service, Clint?
4: Yeah.
2: Do I thank you for what you do or not?
4: Of course you do.
3: Yeah, you can. Hey, y'all are doing a job, too. We're all doing a job for a paycheck. I tell that to people all the time, man. We're just working to get by and support our families.
2: You know? Well, that's why we're naming you a super rockin' rock star, Clint.
4: Woo-hoo!
3: I appreciate you guys.
4: We
3: That's
4: love
3: humbling,
4: you, man.
3: I appreciate y'all a lot, yeah.
2: Humbling, okay.
4: Yes. It is a great honor, Wes.
3: It is. It's a great honor from you guys.
0: Congratulations, you legend. You have earned the title of the Rock Show's Super Rockin' Rockstar.
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2: 26-year-old Abdul Rashid over in Georgia went to Red Lobster, and then when he got the bill, he was like, "Ooh, that's a little bit steep."
3: Mm.
2: He was like, "What am I going to do to get out of this? Ooh, I know, I'll call 911. He pretended he was having some kind of medical emergency, and those first responders, they know when you're lying. They got there, they checked him out, they were like, "Abdul, you're just fine." He ended up getting in a whole lot of trouble for this. He got arrested on charges of theft of services and making an unlawful 911 call, all over $64. His bond was reportedly set at $3,000, so.
3: I was trying to figure out how he spent $64. It's probably pretty easy. I went over the menu, and I got stuck on the fact that today is No Crabs Tuesday.
2: Oh.
3: They're right there.
2: Snow Crab Tuesday.
3: Snow Crab Legs Tuesday. You get the steamed snow crabs at the Red Lobster.
2: How much are they?
3: He doesn't say.
2: Oh, see. They
3: That's what I'm saying is I got stuck right there looking at the snow crab.
2: If it doesn't say, it's probably a lot.
3: It's probably at least $63.
2: Yeah. So, nope. Not a good day for him.
3: All right, here you go. I got an 18-year-old in Ocala, Florida, who was hospitalized in serious condition.
2: Oh, no.
3: He thought he'd film a viral video. Yay. That's how things always go wrong. Him and some friends set up a chair on a medium on a highway right there and acted like they were cutting his hair, which he didn't need.

0: because he's got like a modified Edgar going on.
1: His hair does look pretty bad.
0: Yeah, well, he's one of them mushroom head kids. Oh, well, one truck hit a car or an SUV, and that sent it into the median, hitting everybody.
1: Ooh.
0: Put him, of course, in the hospital. His two companions just got knocked down. They were uninjured, but they're just as dumb.
1: They're lucky they didn't die.
0: Here we go.
1: And the winner is... It is your stupid teenagers.
0: And I'm going to take all the monies and buy myself some steamed snow crab legs is what I'm going to do.
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Down home. 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I'm just hungry. It's The Rock Show with Chrissy and Wes. 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

0: 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Legend tells of a place where caring once existed. 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It was, alas, hoot-free. They found only dust, silence, and an empty horizon. 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
1: Let's start with the fact that Jim Baker died.
2: Oh.
1: As in Jim and Tammy Baker.
2: Like the bad people.
1: I feel like hell is burning hot today.
2: Yeah, I'm not sad about that.
1: You know, and I know some people might take offense at a comment like that.
2: Oh, come on. He's awful.
1: He took advantage of a lot of old people.
2: I mean.
1: And some young people, too.
2: He died in prison, right?
1: No.
2: Oh, he wasn't in prison?
1: No, he had gotten out of prison and started a whole new scam.
2: Oh, I didn't know that. Oh, okay. Well, yeah. Rest in peace. Bye. Don't let the door hit you.
1: I don't know if there's any peace in his future.
2: Ugh.
1: I'm just saying that. All right, here you go. It is National Taco Day.
2: All right.
1: 2% of people have never eaten a taco.
2: Oh, that's sad.
1: I know. These are people who are hooked to machines or something.
2: I can't imagine never having a taco ever.
1: I know, it seems weird, doesn't it?
2: How do you avoid them?
1: I don't know. I think we've all avoided something.
2: But tacos, they're delicious.
1: Yeah, and there's so much variety there.
2: Mm-hmm.
1: 53% of people prefer soft tacos over hard tacos.
2: I'm going with soft tacos, too.
1: Oh, you like your tacos floppy, do you?
2: I like a soft taco, yep. All yep, right. Yep.
1: There you go. A lot of places running deals on tacos today. Check your little apps there.
2: Nice.
1: It's also National Noodle Day.
2: Oh, I love noodles.
1: I love noodles, too. I have noodles every day, but here's the dilemma.
2: Mm.
1: You can only have one, tacos or noodles.
2: I'm going with noodles.
1: No way.
2: Yeah.
1: No.
2: Oh, I'm choosing noodles.
1: No.
2: Oh, yeah, dude.
1: I thought I knew you when a stranger walked in the door today.
2: How are you not choosing them? You eat noodles every single day.
1: I understand that, but noodles, there's just only so much you can do with them.
2: Aww.
1: Tacos, you could go crazy.
2: No, you can go crazy with noodles, trust me. I've had many crazy nights with noodles. I've gone all out with noodles.
1: Woke up, there's a noodle in your hair.
2: That's true. Woke up covered
1: in
2: them.
1: Pocket.
2: Oh, yeah. Oh, me and noodles get freaky.
1: All right.
2: Freaky. Yeah, I'm picking noodles for sure.
1: All right, and I don't know if I care about this or not. I'm feeling a little weird about it.
2: Ooh.
1: Aerosmith is apparently going to do a couple reunion shows called the Aerosmith and Friends.
2: Oh.
1: Obviously, you know, a tip of the hat to the old thing that Ozzy did, but half as interesting because nobody died.
2: Yeah, that's true.
1: Nobody was knocking on that door that we know of.
2: Oh, so are you happy about this or not? You think it's kind of meh?
1: The longer Aerosmith has existed, the less I've liked them.
2: Yeah.
1: And I love Aerosmith.
2: They kind of got big time commercially, huh?
1: Yeah.
2: A little bit goofy.
1: Yeah.
2: Mm-hmm.
1: Yeah. When they brought in the goof instead of they were all witches. You know, you're a kid.
2: Mm.
1: You're only 47.
2: No, shut up.
1: How?
2: 37.
1: That's what I said.
2: 37, everyone.
1: I
2: 37.
1: Heard the 7 in there.
2: 37.
1: How do you feel about Aerosmith?
2: Well, you know, one of the dumbest things I've ever said on the radio before, which I said it.
1: Hold on. We don't have time for that.
2: I lost my virginity to an Aerosmith song.
1: Oh, my God.
2: Remember when I said that a couple years ago?
1: Oh, my God.
2: Dude, I've never lived it down. People are still sending me Aerosmith songs all the time because of it. So, you know, it's too late now, but there was a point in time I really liked him a lot.
1: Okay, now... She's not telling you the whole story.
2: No, I'm not.
1: The whole story is what Aerosmith song?
2: We don't need to talk about it.
1: Come on, tell everybody.
2: No, it's
1: fine. Come on, I don't have time to dig it up. You have to tell them.
2: It was the Don't Want to Close My Eyes.
1: Uh-huh.
2: You know that one?
1: I don't want to miss a thing.
2: Yeah.
1: All right. Now,
2: memories.
1: Now, I'll tell you something that I never divulged.
2: Mm.
1: I lost my virginity to the movie Tool

0: Box Murders.
1: Oh, wow.
0: That's what was playing at the drive-in.
1: Very different experience.
0: Very different. There you go.
1: Toll Box Murders.
2: And so the voices echo across the desolate and infertile plain. Unheard, but unto themselves. This has been The Rock Show's Field of Fucks. 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
6: Hey, it's Chuck with Loudwire Nights. 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We'll talk about all of that tonight. We've also got a very special guest, Bruce Sword of the Pineapple Thief. Their 16th studio album is coming out later this week, so we're going to dive into it with him. Do not miss the show tonight. Do not be late. Loudwire Night starts at 7 o'clock. I'll see you soon.
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Ooh, squirrel. 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Yeah. 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

0: Sound of Silence on this Tuesday morning with me, KC. And now that it's October, I'm doing my best to try to scare the crap out of my kid. Each and every night, we're having a little family movie night where Dad digs up some of the classics to see if he can freak out the boy. And like I said, I'm just trying to see how efficiently I can destroy his mind before the end of the month. I mean, some dads teach their kids how to change a tire. I'm teaching mine that if you hear a weird noise coming from the basement, we're selling the house. There's a list of movies to work through before Halloween, including The Lost Boys, Beetlejuice, Halloween, The Shining. Got plenty of opportunities for quality family time and, you know, sleeping with the hallway light on. The funny thing is, though, you show your kid a movie that terrified you growing up, and you're watching him instead of the screen. And if he's scared, you might be impressed by it. Or maybe he's impressed by how scary it is. Or maybe he's wondering why Dad was traumatized by these stupid special effects. Like for me, I made my kid watch Friday the 13th, Jason Takes New York last night, and he thought it was the cheesiest movie he's ever seen. But when I first saw it back in the day, I didn't sleep for a full two nights. So, I don't know. Kids these days, am I right? What's a Halloween movie you have to watch every October? I would love to know via the app. Or maybe you know one that will for sure make my kid have night terrors. Because then, you know, maybe we might have to check that one out too. Let me know via the app, all right? I got Radiohead coming up. I got Guns N' Roses on the way. We're going to hear the new one from Papa Roach. And I got more chances for you to win 25 grand. Don't go anywhere.
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And you could just blink and it'll be November before you know it. That's Guns N' Roses and November Rain on this Tuesday morning. As we got new music for you now from Papa Roach. They're teaming up with a rapper named Hanuman Kind off of the Devil May Cry Season 2 soundtrack for Netflix series Devil May Cry. This is their latest. It's called See You in Hell.

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3: Hey, it's Chuck with Loudwire Nights. On tonight's show, we will continue getting you all the details you need on how to win that incredible Ozzy and Black Sabbath prize pack that's going to hook you up with some tickets to see Back to the Beginning on the big screen, hook you up with a massive shopping spree at Ozzy's web store, and another top secret confidential prize that I don't even know the details of. We'll talk about all of that tonight. We've also got a very special guest, Bruce Sword of the Pineapple Thief. Their 16th studio album is coming out later this week, so we're going to dive into it with him. Do not miss the show tonight. Do not be late. Loudwire Night starts at 7 o'clock. I'll see you soon.
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giving away 25,000 pictures of President George Washington. Another chance to fuel up your life and win 25 grand coming up shortly after 11 o'clock. Right now, though, let's keep it rolling with 3 Days Grace.

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0: Breaking Benjamin, Something Wicked. That is their latest off of what they say is a completed and ready to go album, yet they still haven't announced when they're going to release said album. And when we find out when they're going to release it, trust me, you'll be the first to know, okay? The anticipation of this new album is killing me. Let's keep it rolling now with Smashing Pumpkins.
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0: It's college football season, so that means you have to drink every time the school band plays that song during a third down. White Stripes and Seven Nation Army, as we got another chance at $25,000 coming up here in a mere matter of minutes. But first, it's Bush.
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1: All right, here we go. Your shot at $25,000. And all you got to do is take this following PIN number over to our mobile app and enter it via the link that says Win Cash. 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Okay? All right, here we go. This hour's PIN number is 887. That is 887. 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All right, good. 887. 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

0: a peace of mind, as it is time now for another exciting episode of Dig This, where I got something I know you can dig, man. I see LimeWire and MapQuest just had a little reunion on Threads. Apparently, the internet is holding a high school reunion without asking us. But LimeWire posted about its old music industry lawsuit, and MapQuest jumped in with a simple, oh, yeah, I remember. Remember? Yeah, I remember. Yeah, I remember both of you. LimeWire meant spending half the night downloading a song and then discovering it was the wrong band or some terrible audio or something that made the family computer need professional help. And then MapQuest, you know, before your phone calmly told you when to turn, you printed 12 pages of directions. You had to balance them on your lap as you were trying to find your way to your location. But you missed one exit with MapQuest, and your passenger suddenly became an air traffic controller with no training. But kids today, I mean, they're never going to understand downloading music and driving somewhere. Both required advanced planning and blind faith and a printer cartridge. But now LimeWire and MapQuest are chatting again. And I want somebody to check on the old computer in the spare room because it may have developed a nervous twitch. Who knows what could happen, right? It could be a nostalgia thing. So let's dig this as we got more coming your way from Everclear and the new one from Ashes to New. Don't go anywhere.
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Giving you another shot at $25,000 coming up shortly after 12 o'clock. But right now, we got brand new music for you from Ashes to New. Here is their latest. It's called Die For You.

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0: 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West Texas, this Bud's for you.
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0: 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Loudwire Night starts at 7 o'clock. 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

0: Marilyn Manson with Sweet Dreams. And I'm sure you've dreamt a lot about what you would do with $25,000, and you have another chance at actually getting your hands on it. 25 grand to be coming your way here soon. Another chance at winning coming up here a little after 12 o'clock. But first, it's Rise Against.
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1: All right, let's do it. 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This hour's PIN number is 215. 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

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It's okay. 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

0: Classic Black Sabbath with Iron Man on this Tuesday, all part of the lunch hour, as it is time now for your dum-dum of the day. Stupid dummies doing stupid stuff. And today's dum-dum of the day takes us to Pat's King of Steaks in Philly. It's where a guy apparently decided ordering lunch wasn't enough. He needed a launch sequence. There was a guy who allegedly complained about his cheesesteak sandwich and threw it into an employee's face and then just ran off. And, you know, the employee was okay. It was just a cheesesteak sandwich. But he wasn't thrilled about being on the receiving end of a, you know, airborne lunch. And here's the extra helping of stupid, though. The guy was apparently filming before and during the incident, and workers suspected he might have been making content. You know, just being a jerk just for the gram, you know. And nothing builds your personal brand like giving investigators multiple camera angles, is what I'm saying. But the restaurant offered a $5,000 reward for information leading to the arrest of the guy. And at the time of this report right now, no arrest has been made. But you could ask for a refund and not just chuck it in somebody's face, landing this guy the top spot as our dum-dum of the day. With more of the lunch hour coming up, now I'm hungry for a cheesesteak.
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It's Tuesday, all part of the lunch hour. You got another shot at $25,000 coming up a little after 1 o'clock. Right now, though, we're continuing with AC/DC.

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1: 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All right? 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This hour's PIN number. It is 817. 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

It's Evanescence and Afterlife on this Tuesday afternoon, as it is time now to feed your brain. It's time for some facts. Your facts of the day. Fun facts that'll make you the smartest person in the room at your next little get-together. Like this one right here. Did you know that the 1902 Sears catalog sold dynamite for removing tree stumps? Yeah, that's awesome. That's one way to clear the yard. Hello Kitty was designed in Japan, but her fictional birthplace is actually near London, England. Apparently she's been silently judging how we make tea this entire time. The Canadians Support Our Troops program specific yellow ribbon image is a registered trademark. I didn't know that. I learned

0: that today. I mean, even the ribbon has paperwork. That's government efficiency at its finest. Abraham Lincoln didn't meet his first vice president, Hannibal Hamlin, in person until after he won the election. He's like, oh, hey, nice to meet you. I mean, I've been asked more questions before choosing somebody to split a hotel room with. And finally, in November 1922, New York Times report badly underestimated Hitler's anti-Semitism. So that was kind of unfortunate. That correction needed a little more room than the box next to the crossword. So, there you go. Your facts of the day. Feeding your brain. As I got a Rage Against the Machine coming up, I got the new one from Autumn Kings on the way, and yet another shot at $25,000. Don't go anywhere.
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8: 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We'll talk about all of that tonight. We've also got a very special guest, Bruce Sword of the Pineapple Thief. Their 16th studio album is coming out later this week, so we're going to dive into it with him. Do not miss the show tonight. Do not be late. Loudwire Night starts at 7 o'clock. I'll see you soon.
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It's Nirvana on this Tuesday afternoon as we have new music for you now from Five Finger Death Punch off their latest album, Legacy. This is the new one from the FFDP. It's called Nails in the Coffin.

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0: Stand by for your next chance at winning $25,000. About time to tap that app again because we got another chance at winning the big prize of $25,000 or today's $250 giveaway we're looking to hook you up with. Another three-digit PIN number coming your way here just a little after 2 o'clock. 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
1: 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Okay? All right, here we go. This hour's PIN number is 211. That is 211. You got it? All right, 211. Enter that now via the app, and you can fuel up your life and possibly win $25,000. Once again, that PIN number, 211.

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0: It's Living Color, Cult of Personality on this Tuesday afternoon, as it is time now for some news that doesn't suck. I got the good news stories making the rounds today. And first up, talk about a man who found bags containing more than $128,000 and 19 checks sitting on top of an ATM. A Brinks technician accidentally left them behind. And the guy contacted police. And of course, every dollar was accounted for because he's a good man. And then he has to remain anonymous, too. Yeah. That's doing the right thing without needing any applause. Still, $128,000, that's tough. I mean, you couldn't even slip a 20 out of there? Come on. For your trouble? Good Samaritans rescued an emu trapped in an Arizona canal. Police then got the uncooperative bird into an SUV and delivered it to an animal rescue facility. Excellent rescue, followed by a very uncomfortable conversation about who cleans out the back seat of the car. And then finally, we're going to go to Mexico's National Guard. They introduce Commando. It's Commando the Chihuahua, which is a cool name for a Chihuahua. The adopted Chihuahua attended training wearing a tiny little tactical vest and goggles and even had a head-mounted camera. So Chihuahua already believes that he could take down an entire battalion. So, I mean, especially a Chihuahua named Commando. Somebody finally gave this one the equipment to do it. So there you go. You got some honest people, helpful strangers, and a very small dog with a very big assignment. And some news that doesn't suck. Because I got the Foo Fighters coming up. Plus Bon Jovi on the way. And yes, yet another shot at 25 grand. Don't go anywhere.
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This is Dominate.

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Nickelback's new album, Everything Under the Sun, due out on October 30th. Off of that upcoming new album, it's new music called Rattle the Cage, as we continue now with AC/DC.

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All right, let's go. You know what time it is. 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I'm Maggie Meadows. 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

sports has a micromanagement problem, we have a volume management solution. 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

0: Metallica, Screaming Suicide, and congrats again to Kaylee Thomas. She will be heading to Kansas City with Chuck Armstrong in May of 2027 to not only see Metallica, but to interview the band alongside Chuck Armstrong. Congratulations, Kaylee. So awesome.
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0: Loudwire Nights on tonight's show. We will continue getting you all the details you need on how to win that incredible Ozzy and Black Sabbath prize pack that's going to hook you up with some tickets to see Back to the Beginning on the big screen, hook you up with a massive shopping spree at Ozzy's web store, and another top secret confidential prize that I don't even know the details of. We'll talk about all of that tonight. We've also got a very special guest, Bruce Sword of the Pineapple Thief. Their 16th studio album is coming out later this week, so we're going to dive into it with him. Do not miss the show tonight. Do not be late. Loudwire Night starts at 7 o'clock. I'll see you soon.
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Eddie Vedder's daughters recently appeared with him on stage at the recent Ohana Festival. Both of them are musically talented. Yeah, what's that saying? Apple tree falling. Dead Poets Society, this is Cold.

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Are you driving a car you're embarrassed of? 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

Oh, hell yeah. 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

0: Hey, it's Chuck with Loudwire Nights. On tonight's show, we will continue getting you all the details you need on how to win that incredible Ozzy and Black Sabbath prize pack that's going to hook you up with some tickets to see Back to the Beginning on the big screen, hook you up with a massive shopping spree at Ozzy's web store, and another top secret confidential prize that I don't even know the details of. We'll talk about all that tonight. We've also got a very special guest, Bruce Sword of the Pineapple Thief. Their 16th studio album is coming out later this week, so we're going to dive into it with him. Do not miss the show tonight. Do not be late. Loudwire Night starts at 7 o'clock. I'll see you soon.
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Thank you so much for making me and the station a part of your day. 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

0: Evanescence, tell me when you've had enough. Tonight on Loudwire Nights, Chuck Armstrong welcomes Bruce Sword of the Pineapple Thief. 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

0: The Offspring make everything all right. I'm Maggie Meadows. I don't necessarily enjoy going to weddings. The reception, yes, weddings, yeah, okay. That is why when somebody sent me this viral clip of a wedding, I thought, why do I want to watch this? But now I know why, and I'm glad I did.
1: Drew Shea.
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1: Emma Grace Pumphrey.
0: That's right. That groom called his bride to be Emily, and her name is Emma. Here's the twist. Apparently, her sister's name is Emily. Uh-oh. It's like, dude, you had one name to remember. Yeah, wrong name, wrong bride, right in front of everybody. Nothing says I do like, I'm sorry, who?
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Well, this is going to make me sound very basic. It is what it is. I do enjoy a pumpkin spice coffee or latte. Can you even believe it? Someone told me recently about a pumpkin spice tequila. I was like, what? It's made by a company called Tequila Head. I feel like I've had every tequila there is to have. I've never heard of Tequila Head. I will be doing a deep dive. And honestly, I don't know if I'd like it with a pumpkin spice flavor, but probably after two or three shots, I'd be just fine. From ashes to new with Die For You.

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1: Hi, this is Vicky Loso.

Big congratulations to Kaylee Thomas. She will be joining Chuck Armstrong from Loudwire Nights this May in Kansas City to see Metallica and interview the band as well. When Kaylee entered the contest, her question was, concerts and recordings aside, if you could preserve one totally ordinary five-minute memory from your entire time in Metallica in a time capsule for people to remember for years to come, what would it be and why? That is a great question. And Kaylee is such a super fan. She even shared with us that she has a Metallica tattoo. Big congrats. It's Ninth Key with Happy Feels Like.

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0: The Ronnie James Dio Stand Up and Shout Cancer Fund has raised more than $2 million since its creation through events and donations. The money goes to support cancer research, funding cancer screening programs, cancer education, financial assistance for cancer patients, and so much more. I don't know anyone who hasn't been affected by cancer in one way, shape, or form, and the Ronnie James Dio Stand Up and Shout Cancer Fund does a lot of great work.
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It has been confirmed that a Game of Thrones movie is in the works. I'll tell you more about it in two songs. The Pretty Reckless now for I Am Death.

0: Game of Thrones fans are super excited. A movie has been announced. This will be the first theatrical release for the popular series. The movie will take place roughly 300 years before the original Game of Thrones series and will tell the story of Aegon Targaryen, if I'm saying that right, also known as Aegon the Conqueror. I did watch the series when it started. When was that like? 2011, but I never made it through every season. I'm guessing the movie will also feature dragons, boobs, backstabbing, and a whole lot of people losing their heads. And the Game of Thrones movie will be in theaters in June of 2029.
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The final Soundgarden album featuring Chris Cornell likely will be out in 2027. The album will feature 8 to 9 tracks. I cannot wait to hear it. I know it's going to be really, really emotional.

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4: 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We'll talk about all of that tonight. We've also got a very special guest, Bruce Sword of the Pineapple Thief. Their 16th studio album is coming out later this week, so we're going to dive into it with him. Do not miss the show tonight. Do not be late. Loudwire Night starts at 7 o'clock. I'll see you soon.
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So Foo Fighters released their latest album, Your Favorite Toy, in April of this year. But Dave Grohl has said the band has been working on more music. So who knows? There may be another release sooner than later. It's Foo Fighters now with Window.

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3: So the last 24 hours or however many hours, I'm not very good at math, they've been kind of interesting for me because I am a lifelong Kansas City Chiefs fan, but I'm also a lifelong Metallica fan. And if you, if you watch the game on Sunday, you know how close it was between the Chiefs and the Raiders. But you also maybe on social media over the last 24, 36 hours, you might have seen a video of James Hetfield at the Raiders game. Now, he's always been a Raiders fan. And so, of course, he was there, just played Sphere two nights in Vegas, showed up at the Vegas Raiders game on Sunday, probably had a blast. Kind of tough for me to see my man James Hetfield cheering on the Raiders and then losing to the Chiefs.